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0: 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I'm gonna hit this city.
1: Let's
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0: 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Cause when

0: 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Wir spielen die Hits.
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to make a change. 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There's so much you have to know.